Alexa, avvisa. 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God of the street calls power. Flash, beam, the vertical storm. Sever the charge to the brain with the child. Wriggles in her granny's car. Don't tell mommy, it'll spoil the magic charm.

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I'm proud of you. No. I promise you. We will be strong enough. When that time comes, we will expand.

0: 14:20, Cagliari 8:20, Campobasso 7:12, Catania 9:20, Catanzaro 9:19, Firenze 9:16, Genova 9:14, Imperia 9:15, L'Aquila 5:13, Messina 14:18, Milano 4:20, Napoli 11:16, Olbia 13:17, Palermo 12:16, Perugia 5:16, Pescara 5:19, Pisa 8:16, Potenza 7:14, Reggio Calabria 11:18, Rimini 11:19, Roma 15:18, 8:17, Roma 9:19, Trento 14:17, Trieste 11:17, 7:14,
1: Minima 12, maxima 23, Liège, minima

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When I rock so eloquently, put the beat on and let me kill another whack MC. Gotta teach them. Never test me. I practice and study. Money running for the money. But to me, they look so funny. You can't test the teacher. The teacher won't reach your tat. Through the speaker, you're weak and I sit your ass in the back. My lyric, when you hear it, you fear it. You can't get near it. Cause the spirit, it eerie. Your rhymes is whack. Like that. That.

the street. Pictures in the history books of rotting human meat. Ashes there and tourists, but the dog are not a fly. Stealing working on the chapel